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And at the Lowe's Pro Desk, bring us your materials list and get a quote in minutes. 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Keep your jobs moving faster and on budget at Lowe's. Valid through 7/8 while supplies last. Selection varies by location.

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2: 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And with that, let's get into the music. Here's one of my more recent sets recorded at Fluxbau in Berlin, where I started the night with what was once an unreleased ID. Proud to premiere my upcoming release called Drum Roller. I teamed up with vocalist Juliana Townsend on this one. It was started in Berlin and came together on a trip to Portugal last year. 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So here we go. This is Drum Roller, Raise Your Hands Up to the Sun, featuring Juliana Townsend.
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